0: ERF Yes, weil Gott dir Hoffnung gibt.
1: We have been strong, but not for the better. 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

0: 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What if I told you that I believe it?
1: ERF Yes, da wo du bist.

I need a peace that only heaven knows. Jesus, could you please just sit and cry with me till I can sing, till I can sing.